man so slow. Gone down the old man with a transistor radio.

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I love ZZ Top. Jesus Just Left Chicago on CFNR. It's time for the Chad's Pick, something I've played, watched, listened, or discovered that I think is worth checking out. This week, I'm picking Star Fox Adventures, and I finally got the chance to fire it up on my Nintendo Switch 2. I was a little worried about the controls because it was made for the GameCube. With that unusual button layout, I wasn't sure how it was going to feel on the Switch controller. But Nintendo made the controls easy to get used to, and before long, I was right back into it. And when I was a teenager, I played this game all the way through in one sitting, 9 hours start to finish. These days, I'm pretty sure I need at least one snack break. Maybe one or two. Maybe three or four. So if you've never played Star Fox Adventures, that's the Chad's Pick for this week. Now, I may have played for 9 hours straight back then, but tonight, I know when to put the controller down. And I gotta say, Sweet City Woman is waiting for me at home. The Stampeders are next on CFNR.

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